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You have given up now. Now, we in Hanging and Hawa, Najet. 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